traffic whizzing by. They're driving too fast, too late. I can't sleep. I know there's so much flesh out there, so much sin.

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Down on me, Lord, down on me. Seems like everybody in this whole round world is down on me. Ain't been to heaven, but I've been told gates are pearls and the streets are gold. Seems like everybody in this whole round world is down on me.

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0: In this nifty book, it's free. 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
1: Hello.
0: Hello. 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

0: change religions, I have a free book written by Jesus!
1: 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You're making things up again. Just stick to the approved dialogue. 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

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Only a bee will miss it. Only a butterfly. 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Only a bird will wonder. Only a breeze will sigh. Ah, little rose, how easy for such as thee to die.

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Look down in the galley. August 1st, 1834. Pay out. Bail out. Pay out. Bail out rich before crime. Rich during the crime and rich after. Just enough to build a city. A country. An infrastructure. A financial revolution. A stronger Christianity. A wider God. A period of enlightenment. Who built death like this? The Romans, the Dutch, the Portuguese, the French, the Spanish, and don't stop, won't stop. Who can't find any room for apologies? 1856, the opening of the National Portrait Gallery. Full of lies. Europeans' first encounter with a mirror and look how they see themselves. In the famous painting of Queen Victoria, she is presenting a Bible to a Moor in Windsor. Called The Secret of...

in life with just enough left over to buy a pint in a lie, a burning truth wrapped in the bosom of Mary then Peter. How long did it take to pay off the trauma, the madness?